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0: Okay.
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0: The tea tastes great.
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0: Are you homesick, Chairman Zhang?
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1: 是。
2: Yes.
1: 但是，韦德迈将军。我们的党国处于战争之中，千千万万的百姓流离失所，还有许多的士兵在前线还不能回到自己的家乡，他们都想家。
0: Chairman Chang, what do you want to say? Are you still having problems transferring troops?

0: Chairman Chang, you have representatives from the Kuomintang in negotiations with the Communist Party. As a leader, you have come to us asking for help in transferring the troops to start a war. Is that appropriate?
1: 我们都很清楚这一点。谈判是必须的，但是更重要的是考虑之后的战略准备。
0: I understand what the chairman meant. But the basic policy of the United States is to maintain the existing peace, not to promote a war. In particular, the main direction of your military deployment is not only in the central plains of China, but in the east of China, in the north of China, and in the northeast of China. Chairman Chang, the post-war international situation is very complicated, and the United States has to protect itself, its interests, and its security. Therefore, the U.S. military will no longer expand its transfer of force. If you want to transfer troops, you're going to have to find another way on your own.
1: 有一个很重要的点你讲错了，美国不是为了帮助我们。 我要讲清楚这一点，美国是在帮助他们自己。Oh,
0: what? Are you kidding?
1: 现在世界上的三国四方的会谈，不是非黑即白。You
0: still need time.
2: 你们还需要时间。
1: 是。
2: Yes.
1: 我需要时间。

0: President Chun，
1: 你签字了，马歇尔将军。东北停战协议，你竟然签字了。
2: Yes. This is my signature. The document is not fake.
1: 我想你应该记错了吧？是你们逼着我们先屠关外的，是你们在帮我们运兵，是你们给了我们大量的军事援助。可是现在，你却在停战协议上面签字了。还逼着我也同意吗？
0: President Chun, you remember correctly. I pushed you into the situation, but this is enough for now. Please stop in Changchun. The north side will serve as a buffer zone for the Communist Party of China and the Soviet Union. Were you at the buffer? Please negotiate well.
1: 为什么？
2: This is a common interest between the Chinese and all Americans.
3: 这是中美之间共同的利益。
1: 哼，这是你们美国人的利益吧
0: ？President Chun,
2: we will not support you anymore because your military expenditure is insufficient to reach the border.
3: 是因为你们现在的军费非常。
2: And we cannot fully support your war.So, maintain your status quo and be content with what you have.
3: 现在他们不会再支持了。
1: 我想这不是出于军费的原因，是出于你的荣誉，你渴望的和平奖章。我们中国人有一句话，像你这样的人叫沽名钓誉之辈。所以，为了你所谓的和平的借口，你不惜牺牲的是我们的利益。
0: I emphasize again, President Chun.
2: Common interest between the United States and China. If you do not consent,

0: to this agreement, I will withdraw from the mediation team immediately.
1: 维希尔将军，你在威胁一个美利坚同盟国的领袖，你知道吗？
2: As a U.S. representative, you have been a bully, and you always betray your friends. General Marshall, you don't fit in here. Just retire, please.

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2: I'm very sorry.
3: 实在抱歉。
2: The bill passed.
1: 东北和平协议刚刚签署，到现在才二十天的时间，你们就
2: ……This is our political system.
3: 这就是我们的。
2: When two parties run the country, they always check each other. And the parties will fight for the country.
0: 法案是众议院签订的，我很想知道，在这么短的时间内。是谁让这些议员老爷们做出了如此的选择 ？Such a short amount of
4: time. Maybe we should ask President Chan where he has spent all the money.